0: Now direct from the MikeHairBoonNow.com newsroom, this is a Goat News Update.
1: Good afternoon, I'm Pat Matthews. The total amount of emergency room closures in 100 Mile House has surpassed the total amount of 2025 within 7 months of 2026. Interior Health announced two more closures of the emergency department at 100 Mile District General Hospital this week, bringing the total amount of closures this year to 34. It was closed 27 times in all of last year. Interior Health says the emergency department will be closed from 7 a.m. to 8 p.m. on Wednesday, July 29th and Thursday, July 30th. Interior Health says patients in need of emergency care will have to access it at Caribou Memorial Hospital in Williams Lake or call 911 to be transported to the nearest available and appropriate facility. The health authority says that it understands the impacts and frustrations of the amount of closures has on the community and that it will work until the day of the scheduled closures to secure coverage. If coverage is secured, Interior Health says it will provide an update to the community. The Felker wildfire, 18 kilometers south of Williams Lake, remains at 3,946 hectares in size. Fire Information Officer Madison Dahl says heavy equipment and ground crews continue to focus on improving expanding guards on the northwest corner moving south, securing the western flank, and moving east. There will be containment lines on the northern edge.
2: A significant and coordinated 24-hour response has been underway involving over 100 personnel, including BC Wildfire Service crews, local contract crews, heavy equipment operators, local and remote fire departments, and aviation resources, and this has kept fire growth to a minimum.
1: Dahl says aviation resources continue to support ground crews as conditions and visibility allows. There is good news in the South Caribou when it comes to the Bowers Lake wildfire between Clearwater and 100 Mile House. Dahl says it remains 150 hectares in size and is now being held. She says crews and equipment have secured guard around the entire fire perimeter and are working to establish a hose lay along that completed guard. Helicopters and aviation continue to support as required. It doesn't have to be that way. These words from Prince George City Councillor Brian Skocken, who joined a pair of Conservative MPs calling for Prime Minister Mark Carney to get a softwood lumber deal done with the U.S., The call followed the news of the closure of Canfor's Northwood pulp mill earlier this month. Skocken, who is also a former Canfor employee, says profits are being put ahead of people.
3: And I really think if Jimmy Patterson really wants to live by his decision, then I would encourage him to come out to these mills when they're shut down and hand out the last checks to each employee personally and say, you know, I'm sorry for what's going on, but I don't think that it has to be this way.
1: The closure of the mill, expected later this year, will affect roughly 300 employees. The school bell rings in just over a month, and the Retail Council of Canada is studying trends on the $4.5 billion Canadian back-to-school market. They say average household spending ranges from $600 to $750 per child when electronics are included. Their study also shows brick-and-mortar shops are tops for Canadian parents, with 99% planning to shop in-store for back-to-school essentials this year. Meantime, price remains the number one driver of where parents make their first purchase of the season, with 85% of parents actively seeking deals. The survey also shows 61% of parents have already started back-to-school planning or intend to begin soon. A yellow severe thunderstorm watch is in effect for Williams Lake and Quesnel, while a yellow air quality warning continues for 100 Mile House. Caribou weather for Quesnel and Williams Lake: cloudy, 60% chance of showers this evening. Risk of severe thunderstorms early evening. Risk of thunderstorms this evening, local smoke, wind gusting to 50 but becoming light this evening, and a low of 9. 100 Mile House, 30% chance of early evening showers with risk of thunderstorms. Widespread smoke becoming local smoke early evening. Wind south gusting to 50 but becoming light later this evening in a low of 7. Tomorrow, Williams Lake and Quesnel mainly sunny. Wind gusting to 40 in the afternoon, high of 22. 100 Mile House sunny, becoming a mix of sun and cloud by afternoon, local smoke, and a high of 21. 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

Man, there are few songs in this world that make me want to cry as much as Time of Your Life by Green Day. Good riddance. Bad riddance, as far as I'm concerned. We got to talk about the Jetsons again. George Jetson was 40 years old in 2026, which means he turns 4 years old on the 31st of July, if he was a real person. Let's talk about the Jetsons. But first, it's Finger 11 with The Mountain on The Goat.

0: away. It's the Northern Pike. She ain't pretty right here on the GOAT. Good afternoon to you. Yes, we're talking about the Jetsons today. Remember that show? He's George Jetson. The Jetsons was set in the year 2062, which was probably a very far off time when that show first came out. But it's getting real close. 2062, that's not that far off from 2026. And in fact, George Jetson, if he was 40 in the Jetsons, that means that technically he would be 4 years old today. So do we think 36 years from now we're going to be living in sky cities with flying cars and all that sort of thing? Probably not. There's one technology that I remember from the Jetsons that I really would have liked. And no, I'm not talking about Rosie, the robot maid who did all the housework, though that would be sweet. But Elroy, when he goes to bed at night, his mom, Jane Jetson, like plugs in a dream for him. Like they have pre-chosen dreams. Like you can choose to go on a pirate adventure or, you know, I think, oh man, if you could pre-select your dreams, that's a money-making opportunity right there. That'd be the most popular thing. Nobody wants random dreams when you could be a pirate. Arr.
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0: The Pretty Reckless for I Am Death, right here on The GOAT. It's time to get your thinking cap on, listen to a snippet of one of the best shows about music out there. That's right, it's time for the ongoing history of new music.
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2: When Breaking Bad ended, the spinoff Better Call Saul stepped into the gap. When the show was greenlit, showrunner Vince Gilligan started looking for someone to write a theme song. He found his guy in Barry Cadogan, an English guitarist who had played with Liam Gallagher, Primal Scream, and Morrissey. He was also the co-founder of a culty group called Little Barry, which had somehow come to the attention of the Better Call Saul people. The mission was formidable. Write a memorable theme song that fit the vibe of the show and could be cut to 20 seconds for the beginning of each episode. Cadogan submitted 29 samples, recorded with Virgil Howe, the late son of Yes guitarist Steve Howe. And when it was all over, submission number 7 of 29 was picked. He's now making regular royalties from all runs of Better Call Saul.
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0: 40 days.
1: It's the Glorious Suns. Everything is all right here on the GOAT. Obviously, everything is not all right in the Caribou right now. We've had some evacuations in the South Caribou this week. And you might be wondering, how can I help? I'm sure a lot of people are. They are taking donations in Williams Lake at the Home Hardware in Williams Lake. They have a trailer, and there's a number of things they're looking for between now and Sunday morning when it's going to set off for Lac La Hache. They're looking for men's clothes, any size, which is nice. You don't even have to check the tags. You got a nice shirt, pair of slacks, something like that. They will take it. Teen clothes, clothes for teenagers. Hygiene products. If you have any like travel size things, right? You got little mini shampoos, mini conditioners, soaps, toothbrush, toothpaste. They will take that happily. Shoes. I'm sure a lot of people, you know, evacuated with whatever shoes they could grab. Maybe not the most ideal thing to wear on your feet. They would love shoe donations and blankets and pillows, of course. They are taking donations at the Home Hardware in Williams Lake. And like I said, they're setting off on Sunday morning.
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1: All right, it's time for me to get on out of here. 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
1: Good evening, I'm Pat Matthews. Interior Health announced two closures of the emergency department at 100 Mile District General Hospital during this week. The health authority says emergency services will be closed in 100 Mile House Wednesday, July 29th and Thursday, July 30th from 7 a.m. until 8 p.m. Patients in need of emergency care during this time will have to access it at the Caribou Memorial Hospital in Williams Lake or call 911 to be transported to the nearest available and appropriate facility. Interior Health says it understands the impacts these changes and closures have on the community and that it will work to secure coverage for these shifts until the time of the scheduled closure. It added that it plans to add three more physicians in 100 Mile House in 2027. After these closures, the emergency department at 100 Mile will have been closed 34 times so far in 2026. It was closed 27 times in all of 2025. 100 Mile House RCMP and BC Highway Patrol will be conducting increased visible patrols along Highway 24. Police said with the Highway 97 corridor being closed in the area due to wildfires, an increased traffic flow is occurring on Highway 24, which has resulted in several calls concerning unsafe driving complaints. RCMP has called motorists to drive to the conditions of the road and adjust their driving habits accordingly to increase traffic congestion. The Bowers Lake wildfire between Clearwater and 100 Mile House remains 150 hectares in size and is now being held. Madison Dahl is a fire information officer with the Caribou Fire Center.
2: Crews and heavy equipment have secured guard around the entire fire perimeter and are working to establish a hose lay along that completed guard. Helicopters and aviation continue to support as required.
1: The Felker wildfire, 18 kilometers south of Williams Lake, remains at 3,946 hectares in size. Dahl says a significant and coordinated 24-hour response has been underway, involving over 100 personnel, including BC Wildfire Service crews, local contract crews, heavy equipment operators, local and remote fire departments, and mediation resources, and this has kept fire growth to a minimum. She says aviation resources continue to support ground crews as conditions and visibility allows. Premier David Eby says allowing U.S. alcohol back on B.C. store shelves would give up a key piece of leverage in the ongoing Canada-U.S. trade war. His comments come after B.C. Conservative caucus members met with U.S. officials earlier this month and called for the province to lift the ban on American booze. Eby said the province would never put American alcohol back on shelves while the U.S. maintains its steep tariffs on Canadian wood products.
3: I think that would sell out forest families for nothing. It is a disgraceful approach for British Columbia.
1: Conservative MLA Ward Stammer has said lifting the ban would be a show of good faith and could move the needle in Canada-U.S. trade talks. Caribou weather, Quesnel and Williams Lake, cloudy, 60% chance of showers, risk of thunderstorms this evening, local smoke, wind gusting to 50, becoming light later this evening and a low of 9. 100 Mile House, 30% chance of showers with risk of thunderstorms, widespread smoke, wind south gusting to 50 but becoming light later in the evening and a low of 7. For tomorrow, Williams Lake and Quesnel mainly sunny, wind gusting to 40 by afternoon, high of 22. 100 Mile House sunny, becoming a mix of sun and cloud by afternoon, local smoke, and a high of 21. 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
3: His career took him here, there, and everywhere, including the Caribou, where he owned a log cabin. His full name was Sir Matthew Bailey Begbie. His work was with the colonial government, then as a successful lawyer, and then as BC's first Chief Justice in the 1800s. Matthew Begbie was known as the Hanging Judge and left a controversial legacy. This famed jurist traveled throughout the Caribou maintaining the law while living in his log cabin in what's now the ghost town of Richfield.
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1: When you think highway in the Caribou, you think 97. It's the highway that runs north-south throughout much of the Caribou. But there are other very important highways that lead you to very important places. There's Highway 20. It takes you from Williams Lake to Bella Coola. And there's Highway 26. It starts just north of Quesnel and ends in Barkerville. Many highways, many destinations. Wherever you may be in the Caribou, wherever your plans to go, whichever highway you take, drive safely.
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1: Good evening, I'm Pat Matthews. Interior Health announced two closures of the emergency department at 100 Mile District General Hospital during this week. The health authority says emergency services will be closed in 100 Mile House Wednesday, July 29th and Thursday, July 30th from 7 a.m. until 8 p.m. Patients in need of emergency care during this time will have to access it at the Caribou Memorial Hospital in Williams Lake or call 911 to be transported to the nearest available and appropriate facility. Interior Health says it understands the impacts these changes and closures have on the community and that it will work to secure coverage for these shifts until the time of the scheduled closure. It added that it plans to add three more physicians in 100 Mile House in 2027. After these closures, the emergency department at 100 Mile will have been closed 34 times so far in 2026. It was closed 27 times in all of 2025. 100 Mile House RCMP and BC Highway Patrol will be conducting increased visible patrols along Highway 24. Police said with the Highway 97 corridor being closed in the area due to wildfires, an increased traffic flow is occurring on Highway 24, which has resulted in several calls concerning unsafe driving complaints. RCMP has called motorists to drive to the conditions of the road and adjust their driving habits accordingly to increase traffic congestion. The Bowers Lake wildfire between Clearwater and 100 Mile House remains 150 hectares in size and is now being held. Madison Dahl is a fire information officer with the Caribou Fire Center.
2: Crews and heavy equipment have secured guard around the entire fire perimeter and are working to establish a hose lay along that completed guard. Helicopters and aviation continue to support as required.
1: The Felker wildfire, 18 kilometers south of Williams Lake, remains at 3,946 hectares in size. Dahl says a significant and coordinated 24-hour response has been underway, involving over 100 personnel, including BC Wildfire Service crews, local contract crews, heavy equipment operators, local and remote fire departments, and mediation resources, and this has kept fire growth to a minimum. She says aviation resources continue to support ground crews as conditions and visibility allows. Premier David Eby says allowing U.S. alcohol back on B.C. store shelves would give up a key piece of leverage in the ongoing Canada-U.S. trade war. His comments come after B.C. Conservative caucus members met with U.S. officials earlier this month and called for the province to lift the ban on American booze. Eby said the province would never put American alcohol back on shelves while the U.S. maintains its steep tariffs on Canadian wood products.
3: I think that would sell out forest families for nothing. It is a disgraceful approach for British Columbia.
1: Conservative MLA Ward Stammer has said lifting the ban would be a show of good faith and could move the needle in Canada-U.S. trade talks. Caribou weather, Quesnel and Williams Lake, cloudy, 60% chance of showers, risk of thunderstorms this evening, local smoke, wind gusting to 50, becoming light later this evening and a low of 9. 100 Mile House, 30% chance of showers with risk of thunderstorms, widespread smoke, wind south gusting to 50 but becoming light later in the evening and a low of 7. For tomorrow, Williams Lake and Quesnel mainly sunny, wind gusting to 40 by afternoon, high of 22. 100 Mile House sunny, becoming a mix of sun and cloud by afternoon, local smoke and a high of 21. 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
2: Good evening, I'm Pat Matthews. Interior Health announced two closures of the emergency department at 100 Mile District General Hospital during this week. The health authority says emergency services will be closed in 100 Mile House Wednesday, July 29th and Thursday, July 30th from 7 a.m. until 8 p.m. Patients in need of emergency care during this time will have to access it at the Caribou Memorial Hospital in Williams Lake or call 911 to be transported to the nearest available and appropriate facility. Interior Health says it understands the impacts these changes and closures have on the community and that it will work to secure coverage for these shifts until the time of the scheduled closure. It added that it plans to add three more physicians in 100 Mile House in 2027. After these closures, the emergency department at 100 Mile will have been closed 34 times so far in 2026. It was closed 27 times in all of 2025. 100 Mile House RCMP and BC Highway Patrol will be conducting increased visible patrols along Highway 24. Police said with the Highway 97 corridor being closed in the area due to wildfires, an increased traffic flow is occurring on Highway 24, which has resulted in several calls concerning unsafe driving complaints. RCMP has called motorists to drive to the conditions of the road and adjust their driving habits accordingly to increase traffic congestion. The Bowers Lake wildfire between Clearwater and 100 Mile House remains 150 hectares in size and is now being held. Madison Dahl is a fire information officer with the Caribou Fire Center.
3: Crews and heavy equipment have secured guard around the entire fire perimeter and are working to establish a hose lay along that completed guard. Helicopters and aviation continue to support as required.
2: The Felker wildfire, 18 kilometers south of Williams Lake, remains at 3,946 hectares in size. Dahl says a significant and coordinated 24-hour response has been underway, involving over 100 personnel, including BC Wildfire Service crews, local contract crews, heavy equipment operators, local and remote fire departments, and mediation resources, and this has kept fire growth to a minimum. She says aviation resources continue to support ground crews as conditions and visibility allows. Premier David Eby says allowing U.S. alcohol back on B.C. store shelves would give up a key piece of leverage in the ongoing Canada-U.S. trade war. His comments come after B.C. Conservative caucus members met with U.S. officials earlier this month and called for the province to lift the ban on American booze. Eby said the province would never put American alcohol back on shelves while the U.S. maintains its steep tariffs on Canadian wood products.
4: I think that would sell out forest families for nothing. It is a disgraceful approach for British Columbia.
2: Conservative MLA Ward Stammer has said lifting the ban would be a show of good faith and could move the needle in Canada-U.S. trade talks. Caribou weather, Quesnel and Williams Lake, cloudy, 60% chance of showers, risk of thunderstorms this evening, local smoke, wind gusting to 50, becoming light later this evening and a low of 9. 100 Mile House, 30% chance of showers with risk of thunderstorms, widespread smoke, wind south gusting to 50 but becoming light later in the evening and a low of 7. For tomorrow, Williams Lake and Quesnel mainly sunny, wind gusting to 40 by afternoon, high of 22. 100 Mile House sunny, becoming a mix of sun and cloud by afternoon, local smoke and a high of 21. 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
4: Miners poured into BC after gold was discovered along the Fraser and Thompson River in 1858. They found their way to Williams Creek in the Cariboo, with all goods brought in by horses and mules. As time went on, a wagon road was built to easily transport more supplies. Barkerville became the largest city north of San Francisco and west of Chicago at its peak. Today, Barkerville serves as a tourist town where visitors get a glimpse of the past life. 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
4: Off the coastal region of BC, a white ghost walks out of the forest. It's not a polar bear, but rather a subspecies of the black bear. It stands at the edge of the falls with one quick strike. It pulls a salmon from the rushing current. The Kermode Bear is one of Canada's most iconic symbols. Fewer than 150 exist. The white ghost still thrives. Witness the rare. Witness the white bear.
5: When you think highway in the Cariboo, you think 97. It's the highway that runs north-south throughout much of the Cariboo. But there are other very important highways that lead you to very important places. There's Highway 20. It takes you from Williams Lake to Bella Coola. And there's Highway 26. It starts just north of Quesnel and ends in Barkerville. Many highways, many destinations. Wherever you may be in the Cariboo, wherever your plans to go, whichever highway you take, drive safely.
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0: 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And keep me going. 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
4: 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There's Highway 20. It takes you from Williams Lake to Bella Coola. And there's Highway 26. It starts just north of Quesnel and ends in Barkerville. Many highways, many destinations. Wherever you may be in the Caribou, wherever your plans to go, whichever highway you take, drive safely.
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1: Good morning, I'm Chris Adams, and here's your Caribou News for Wednesday, July 29th. The total amount of emergency room closures in 100 Mile has surpassed the total amount of 2025 within 7 months of 2026. Interior Health announced two more closures of the emergency department at 100 Mile District General this week, bringing the total amount of closures this year to 34. It was closed 27 times in all of last year. Interior Health says the emergency department will be closed today from 7 a.m. to 8 p.m. and tomorrow from 7 a.m. to 8 p.m. Interior Health says patients in need of emergency care will have to access it at Caribou Memorial Hospital in Williams Lake or call 911 to be transported to the nearest available and appropriate facility. The health authority says that it understands the impacts and frustrations of the amount of closures has on the community and that it will work until the day of the scheduled closures to secure coverage. If coverage is secured, Interior Health says it will provide an update to the community. The Para Lake wildfire is approximately 66,871 hectares in size and listed as out of control. Monday, the fire continued to be active along the northern flank, both in the White Lake and Chasm area. There are 190 firefighting personnel on the Para Lake wildfire, as well as 150 structure protection and 76 pieces of heavy equipment. The Felker wildfire, 18 kilometers south of Williams Lake, remains at 3,946 hectares in size. Fire Information Officer Madison Dahl says heavy equipment and ground crews continue to focus on improving expanding guards on the northwest corner, moving south, securing the western flank, and moving east there with containment lines on a northern ridge. Dahl says aviation resources continue to support both ground crews and conditions as visibility allows. The good news in the South Caribou is the Bowers Lake wildfire between Clearwater and 100 Mile House, which remains at 150 hectares in size and is now being held. Crews and equipment have secured guard around the entire fire perimeter and are working to establish a hose lay along that completed guard. A motorcyclist is lucky to be alive after colliding with a black bear last week. 100 Mile RCMP say the driver of the motorbike struck a black bear that had wandered onto Highway 97 near Canham Hendricks Lake Road last Wednesday. Police say the driver was taken to hospital in 100 Mile House with undetermined but believed to be non-life-threatening injuries. The bear sadly did not survive. In sports, the Washington Nationals beat the Toronto Blue Jays 8-6 last night. Kazuma Okamoto hit his 24th homer to tie a franchise rookie record for the Blue Jays, who have lost 10 of their last 14 games. In the WNBA last night, the Toronto Tempo were in Minnesota, where they dropped a 193 decision to the Lynx. And at the Commonwealth Games, Canada has leapfrogged England for second place in the medal standings, which prioritize golds. Australia leads with 35, followed by Canada with 13 and England with 10. Canada ranks third in total medals with 35, trailing the Aussies who have 80 and the English with 43. For these stories and more, and to sign up for news alerts, go to MyCaribouNow.com.
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3: Today's forecast for the Caribou is calling for it to be very sunny with some local smoke early this morning. Right now in Williams Lake, it's clear, 10 degrees. In Quesnel, it's foggy and 7. And in 100 Mile, it's 10 and pretty clear.
0: No replacements.
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0: And nothing better. Here comes another hour of the greatest of all time.
6: So he is serious about this no substitutions business.
0: On the Goat.

Happy Wednesday morning. It's Nick hanging out with you on the GOAT. And do you like free stuff? Of course you do. So coming up in around 7 minutes, I'll tell you how to win some free frozen treats.

0: That was You Gotta Lose, the Black Keys on the Caribou's Rock Station, the GOAT. Happy Wednesday morning. It's Nick hanging out with you. I'm filling in for Dale. And if you want some free frozen treats, well, then you're going to want to go to our Facebook page right now, GOAT FM, and nominate a local business for Frozen Fridays. If we pick that business, we're going to be showing up with free frozen treats. You know, last time we brought those big Chapman's ice cream sandwiches and the cones. Just so awesome. You know, you're at work and then poof, frozen treat fairies. Okay, well, we look more like people, but if you want to picture us as fairies, that's okay. Go to our Facebook page right now and look for the graphic for Frozen Fridays and nominate a business. Just leave a comment with their name. And if we pick you, yeah, we're going to give you free frozen treats. And this is all made possible by our great friends at City Furniture and Appliances in Williams Lake and Quesnel.
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0: Hey, it's Nick hanging out with you on the GOAT. Here's your 2020 weather. Pretty sunny right now in Williams Lake. In Quesnel, it's kind of foggy. Williams Lake, 9 degrees. Quesnel, 7 degrees. And in 100 Mile, it's 10 degrees. And it's kind of sunny. Today, it looks like it's going to be a very sunny day. And our high is going to be 22. We might have to deal with some local smoke early this morning. And Quesnel, 100 Mile, and Williams Lake are under a yellow air quality warning. But that's certainly better than the orange one Williams Lake was under yesterday. Now here's Three Doors Down.

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1: Good morning, I'm Chris Adams, and here's your Caribou News. The new long-term care facility in Quesnel was on the agenda briefly in last night's city council meeting. The council was given an update on potential timelines for the 288-bed project. Providence Living said it was in a development design phase and is anticipating to seek a development permit from the city by late August or early September. It says that if the permit is approved on time, site preparation for the new facility could begin this coming fall, with construction potentially beginning by spring or early summer of 2027. The Providence Living long-term care facility was first announced back in August of 2024. Interior Health announced two closures of the emergency department at 100 Mile District General during this week. The health authority says that the emergency services will be closed in 100 Mile House today, July 29th, and Thursday, July 30th, from 7 a.m. until 8 p.m. Patients in need of emergency care during this time will have to access it at Caribou Memorial Hospital in Williams Lake or call 911 to be transported to the nearest available and appropriate facility. Interior Health says it understands the impacts these changes and closures have on the community and that it will work to secure coverage for these shifts until the time of scheduled closure. It added that it plans to add three more physicians in 100 Mile House in 2027. After these closures, the emergency department at 100 Mile will have been closed 34 times so far in 2026. It was closed 27 times in all of 2025. 100 Mile House RCMP and BC Highway Patrol will be conducting increased visible patrols along Highway 24. Police said with the Highway 97 corridor being closed in the area due to wildfires, an increased traffic flow is occurring on Highway 24, which has resulted in several calls concerning unsafe driving complaints. RCMP ask all motorists to drive to the conditions of the road and adjust their driving habits accordingly to increase traffic congestion. Premier David Eby says U.S. alcohol won't return to store shelves while the Trump administration maintains its steep tariffs on Canadian wood products. BC is one of several provinces that have maintained the U.S. booze ban imposed last year. His comments yesterday came after BC Conservative Caucus members said they met with U.S. officials earlier this month and discussed the province lifting the ban on American booze.
2: I understand the Conservatives had their quiet meeting with the ambassador of the United States and have come out and said that we should get rid of the only leverage that appears to be catching the attention of the president by putting U.S. alcohol back on the shelves. I couldn't disagree more.
1: Conservative MLA and Shadow Minister for Forestry, Ward Stamer, has said BC should lift restrictions on U.S. alcohol as a show of good faith in trade talks. In sports, the Washington Nationals beat the Toronto Blue Jays 8-6 last night. Kazuma Okamoto hit his 24th homer to tie a franchise rookie record for the Blue Jays, who have lost 10 of their last 14 games. In the WNBA last night, the Toronto Tempo were in Minnesota, where they dropped a 193 decision to the Lynx. And at the Commonwealth Games, Canada has leapfrogged England for second place in the medal standings, which prioritize golds. Australia leads with 35, followed by Canada with 13, and England with 10. Canada ranks third in total medals with 35, trailing the Aussies, who have 80, and the English with 43. For these stories and more, and to sign up for news alerts, go to MyCaribouNow.com.
3: Caribou Chilcote and weather. It looks like it's going to be pretty sunny this afternoon, and we're going to be dealing with some local smoke early this morning. Right now in Williams Lake, it's pretty sunny, 9 degrees. In Quesnel, it's kind of foggy, 7 degrees. And in 100 Mile, it is pretty sunny, and 9. All three communities are still under that yellow air quality warning.
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0: That was the Deftones' latest one, Infinite Source on the Goat. Hey, it's Nick, hanging out with you on your Wednesday morning. I'm filling in for Dale, and a lot of people have been asking me this question, so, you know, I'm going to give you some information. I'm here to help you out. So, is 100 Mile under an evacuation order or an evacuation alert? Neither. It's not under any alerts or any orders. The actual evacuation alert that was expanded because of the Pear Lake wildfire stops south of the district but does not include the district itself. There are so many people posting so much rumor stuff all over Facebook, and you know, when people post rumors, it just scares people. And then, like, in a situation like this where up-to-date accurate information is important, like, spreading things that aren't true just doesn't help anybody. So just in case you're wondering, because you saw some posts on Facebook, I'm going to repeat this again. 100 Mile is not under any evacuation alerts or evacuation orders.
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0: Volcano Girls, Veruca Salt on the goat. It's Nick Iatropoulos. And if that cup of coffee just isn't it doing it for you and you're still sleepy, well, get ready to laugh because here's the Goat's Comedy Break featuring Nikki Glaser.
1: Bank of America, they email me a lot just to let me know things aren't going good. They're not even my bank, so I think that that's kind of rude. Things are getting better slowly. Last year was the brokest I've ever been. I was at a point where I was window shopping at CVS. Has anyone been there? Oh, treating yourself to a trip down aisle 6? Just staring down a box of Tampax pearls. Telling myself someday you're gonna treat yourself like a lady. Tampons ain't cheap. That's a true story. I remember looking at the price being like, I hope I'm pregnant, and I walked out.
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0: The city of Williams Lake wishes to remind residents that sprinkling restrictions are in effect from April 1st to September 30th. Odd-numbered addresses may sprinkle on odd-numbered days, and even-numbered addresses may sprinkle on even-numbered days. However, no sprinkling is permitted on any days between the hours of 10 a.m. and 6 p.m. These regulations are necessary for adequate water supply during peak hours and will be strictly enforced by the city's bylaw department. Your cooperation is appreciated.
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1: Good morning, I'm Chris Adams, and here's your Caribou News for Wednesday, July 29th. The total amount of emergency room closures in 100 Mile has surpassed the total amount of 2025 within 7 months of 2026. Interior Health announced two more closures of the emergency department at 100 Mile District General this week, bringing the total amount of closures this year to 34. It was closed 27 times in all of last year. Interior Health says the emergency department will be closed today from 7 a.m. to 8 p.m. and tomorrow from 7 a.m. to 8 p.m. Interior Health says patients in need of emergency care will have to access it at Caribou Memorial Hospital in Williams Lake or call 911 to be transported to the nearest available and appropriate facility. The health authority says that it understands the impacts and frustrations of the amount of closures has on the community and that it will work until the day of the scheduled closures to secure coverage. If coverage is secured, Interior Health says it will provide an update to the community. The Para Lake wildfire is approximately 66,871 hectares in size and listed as out of control. Monday, the fire continued to be active along the northern flank, both in the White Lake and Chasm area. There are 190 firefighting personnel on the Para Lake wildfire, as well as 150 structure protection and 76 pieces of heavy equipment. The Felker wildfire, 18 kilometers south of Williams Lake, remains at 3,946 hectares in size. Fire Information Officer Madison Dahl says heavy equipment and ground crews continue to focus on improving expanding guards on the northwest corner, moving south, securing the western flank, and moving east there with containment lines on a northern ridge. Dahl says aviation resources continue to support both ground crews and conditions as visibility allows. The good news in the South Caribou is the Bowers Lake wildfire between Clearwater and 100 Mile House, which remains at 150 hectares in size and is now being held. Cruising equipment have secured guard around the entire fire perimeter and are working to establish a hose lay along that completed guard. A motorcyclist is lucky to be alive after colliding with a black bear last week. 100 Mile RCMP say the driver of the motorbike struck a black bear that had wandered onto Highway 97 near Canem Hendricks Lake Road last Wednesday. Police say the driver was taken to hospital in 100 Mile House with undetermined but believed to be non-life-threatening injuries. The bear sadly did not survive. In sports, the Washington Nationals beat the Toronto Blue Jays 8-6 last night. Kazuma Okamoto hit his 24th homer to tie a franchise rookie record for the Blue Jays, who have lost 10 of their last 14 games. In the WNBA last night, the Toronto Tempo were in Minnesota, where they dropped a 193 decision to the Lynx. And at the Commonwealth Games, Canada has leapfrogged England for second place in the medal standings, which prioritize golds. Australia leads with 35, followed by Canada with 13 and England with 10. Canada ranks third in total medals with 35, trailing the Aussies who have 80 and the English with 43. For these stories and more, and to sign up for news alerts, go to MyCaribouNow.com.
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4: Across the Caribou, Chilcotin. It looks like it's going to be pretty sunny today. Maybe some clouds later on. We might also have to deal with some local smoke that's going to be coming and going throughout the day. Right now in Williams Lake, it's 9 degrees. In 100 Mile, it's 10. And in Quesnel, it's 8. Our high for the day is going to be 22. And all three communities are under that yellow air quality warning.
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That was the Doughboys, Shine on the Goat. Hey, it's Nick hanging out with you on your Wednesday morning. I'm filling in for Dale. It's 7:10 right now, and if you're driving across the Caribou, there is a closure to keep in mind. It's on Highway 97 south of 100 Mile. You keep going, and, well, there's a closure near Clinton because of the wildfire. All the other roads seem fine.

0: That was Jad. Cold, hard word that also means female dog. On the goat. Hey, it's Nick hanging out with you on your Wednesday morning, filling in for Dale. And, you know, I've been living in the Caribou for around a month or so, maybe a month and a half. And every second person I met, they said, like, oh, my gosh, now you're here. You have to check out Barkerville. There's so much to do. It's very historic. It's just so well preserved. You got to check it out. And I still haven't been able to go to Barkerville because, well, you know, when you move somewhere, you have to unpack boxes and organize your apartment, house, and all that stuff. So if you want to go to Barkerville on us, go to our website, mycariboonow.com. You'll see this graphic for 8 weeks of summer, Barkerville, historic town and park getaway. That is our prize this week, thanks to Northern Acreage. So if we pick you on Monday, you are going to win a Barkerville getaway, which includes a two-day family pass to Barkerville Historic Town, a $100 gift card to Lung Duk Tong Restaurant, a $100 gift card to Barkerville Historic Town, two-night stay at Barkerville Campground, $300 for gas thanks to Co-op, and a PWB prize pack. Well, I wish I could enter, but I can. Who cares about me? 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
0: It's Nick Iatropoulos with your 2020 weather. So the air quality in Williams Lake right now is so much better than it was yesterday. Our air quality health index was at a 10 plus. Now it's at a 1. Hallelujah. The sky's blue and it's sunny. It's also 9 degrees. Same thing, 100 mile. The air quality is pretty decent. Quinnell too, the Caribou everywhere. North of 100 Mile, 1-1-1-1. Wow, the air has certainly gotten a lot better. In Quinnell, it's 8 degrees with some fog in some spots. 100 Mile, 9 degrees, kind of sunny, kind of cloudy. Our forecast is calling for it to be pretty sunny with fog patches dissipating this morning. And our high is going to be 22. Your news is coming up in around 7 minutes. Now here's the beaches on the goat.

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1: Good morning, I'm Chris Adams, and here's your Caribou News. The new long-term care facility in Quesnel was on the agenda briefly in last night's city council meeting. The council was given an update on potential timelines for the 288-bed project. Providence Living said it was in a development design phase and is anticipating to seek a development permit from the city by late August or early September. It says that if the permit is approved on time, site preparation for the new facility could begin this coming fall, with construction potentially beginning by spring or early summer of 2027. The Providence Living long-term care facility was first announced back in August of 2024. Interior Health announced two closures of the emergency department at 100 Mile District General during this week. The health authority says that the emergency services will be closed in 100 Mile House today, July 29th, and Thursday, July 30th, from 7 a.m. until 8 p.m. Patients in need of emergency care during this time will have to access it at Caribou Memorial Hospital in Williams Lake or call 911 to be transported to the nearest available and appropriate facility. Interior Health says it understands the impacts these changes and closures have on the community and that it will work to secure coverage for these shifts until the time of scheduled closure. It added that it plans to add three more physicians in 100 Mile House in 2027. After these closures, the emergency department at 100 Mile will have been closed 34 times so far in 2026. It was closed 27 times in all of 2025. 100 Mile House RCMP and BC Highway Patrol will be conducting increased visible patrols along Highway 24. Police said with the Highway 97 corridor being closed in the area due to wildfires, an increased traffic flow is occurring on Highway 24, which has resulted in several calls concerning unsafe driving complaints. RCMP asked all motorists to drive to the conditions of the road and adjust their driving habits accordingly to increase traffic congestion. Premier David Eby says U.S. alcohol won't return to store shelves while the Trump administration maintains its steep tariffs on Canadian wood products. BC is one of several provinces that have maintained the U.S. booze ban imposed last year. His comments yesterday came after BC Conservative Caucus members said they met with U.S. officials earlier this month and discussed the province lifting the ban on American booze.
2: I understand the Conservatives had their quiet meeting with the ambassador of the United States and have come out and said that we should get rid of the only leverage that appears to be catching the attention of the president by putting U.S. alcohol back on the shelves. I couldn't disagree more.
1: Conservative MLA and Shadow Minister for Forestry, Ward Stamer, has said BC should lift restrictions on U.S. alcohol as a show of good faith in trade talks. In sports, the Washington Nationals beat the Toronto Blue Jays 8-6 last night. Kazuma Okamoto hit his 24th homer to tie a franchise rookie record for the Blue Jays, who have lost 10 of their last 14 games. In the WNBA last night, the Toronto Tempo were in Minnesota, where they dropped a 193 decision to the Lynx. And at the Commonwealth Games, Canada has leapfrogged England for second place in the medal standings, which prioritize golds. Australia leads with 35, followed by Canada with 13, and England with 10. Canada ranks third in total medals with 35, trailing the Aussies, who have 80, and the English with 43. For these stories and more, and to sign up for news alerts, go to MyCaribouNow.com.
3: Caribou Kilcoat and weather. It looks like it's going to be pretty sunny this afternoon, and we're going to be dealing with some local smoke early this morning. Right now in Williams Lake, it's pretty sunny, 9 degrees. In Quesnel, it's kind of foggy, 7 degrees. And in 100 Mile, it is pretty sunny, and 9. All three communities are still under that yellow air quality warning.
0: 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Early.

0: You're listening to The GOAT. It's Nick Iatropoulos. That was OLP. Is anybody home? And now here's what happened last night on Late Night.
1: Hey guys, I just read this. Police officers across the country say that because of the economy, more thieves are stealing gas from parked cars. Yeah. Victims say they hadn't felt that robbed since they put gas into their car.
2: Toyota announced yesterday that they aim to have their own line of self-driving cars by 2020. The new Toyotas will be so advanced, they will even be able to recall themselves. Something is wrong. We need to go back to the garage.
1: Here's some more car trouble here. Mazda is having to recall 42,000 cars because spiders have been making webs near the engine vent, which could cause fires. Yeah, they said, so if you have a Mazda, just hop into that spider-infested fireball and drive it on back to the dealership. They'll take care of it there. No problem.
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0: Turnstile, look out for me on the goat. Hey, it's Nick, hanging out with you on your Wednesday, filling in for Dale this morning. So, last night, I just randomly whipped something up, and it tasted fantastic. I made this Mexican-inspired rice with ground pork, because ground beef is just very expensive, and ground pork is tasty anyways, and some kidney beans. You can see a photo of it on our Facebook page, and let me know, like, when you're cooking without a recipe, how does it usually go? Because what I did was I got the rice out of my cupboard, and then I looked on the little packet, like the plastic packaging, and it said, oh, this takes 35 minutes to cook. 35 minutes! But thank you to the rice for giving me the 35 minutes to figure out what to put in the rice, and it turned out fantastic. Seriously, no joke. I didn't even have a game plan or anything like that. I just took some cumin, paprika, chili powder, you know, things you expect in Mexican food. Salt, pepper, threw in the ground pork with some canola oil, the beans. It turned out amazing, and I still have leftovers. And tonight, they're going to be used to make burritos. Two meals in one.
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1: Good morning, I'm Chris Adams, and here's your Caribou News for Wednesday, July 29th. The total amount of emergency room closures in 100 Mile has surpassed the total amount of 2025 within 7 months of 2026. Interior Health announced two more closures of the emergency department at 100 Mile District General this week, bringing the total amount of closures this year to 34. It was closed 27 times in all of last year. Interior Health says the emergency department will be closed today from 7 a.m. to 8 p.m. and tomorrow from 7 a.m. to 8 p.m. Interior Health says patients in need of emergency care will have to access it at Caribou Memorial Hospital in Williams Lake or call 911 to be transported to the nearest available and appropriate facility. The health authority says that it understands the impacts and frustrations of the amount of closures has on the community and that it will work until the day of the scheduled closures to secure coverage. If coverage is secured, Interior Health says it will provide an update to the community. The Para Lake wildfire is approximately 66,871 hectares in size and listed as out of control. Monday, the fire continued to be active along the northern flank, both in the White Lake and Chasm area. There are 190 firefighting personnel on the Para Lake wildfire, as well as 150 structure protection and 76 pieces of heavy equipment. The Felker wildfire, 18 kilometers south of Williams Lake, remains at 3,946 hectares in size. Fire Information Officer Madison Dahl says heavy equipment and ground crews continue to focus on improving expanding guards on the northwest corner, moving south, securing the western flank, and moving east there with containment lines on the northern ridge. Dahl says aviation resources continue to support both ground crews and conditions as visibility allows. The good news in the South Caribou is the Bowers Lake wildfire between Clearwater and 100 Mile House, which remains at 150 hectares in size and is now being held. Crews and equipment have secured guard around the entire fire perimeter and are working to establish a hose lay along that completed guard. A motorcyclist is lucky to be alive after colliding with a black bear last week. 100 Mile RCMP say the driver of the motorbike struck a black bear that had wandered onto Highway 97 near Canham Hendricks Lake Road last Wednesday. Police say the driver was taken to hospital in 100 Mile House with undetermined but believed to be non-life-threatening injuries. The bear sadly did not survive. In sports, the Washington Nationals beat the Toronto Blue Jays 8-6 last night. Kazuma Okamoto hit his 24th homer to tie a franchise rookie record for the Blue Jays, who have lost 10 of their last 14 games. In the WNBA last night, the Toronto Tempo were in Minnesota where they dropped a 193 decision to the Lynx. And at the Commonwealth Games, Canada has leapfrogged England for second place in the medal standings, which prioritize golds. Australia leads with 35, followed by Canada with 13, and England with 10. Canada ranks third in total medals with 35, trailing the Aussies, who have 80, and the English with 43. For these stories and more, and to sign up for news alerts, go to MyCaribouNow.com.
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3: The city of Williams Lake wishes to remind residents that sprinkling restrictions are in effect from April 1st to September 30th. Odd-numbered addresses may sprinkle on odd-numbered days, and even-numbered addresses may sprinkle on even-numbered days. However, no sprinkling is permitted on any days between the hours of 10 a.m. and 6 p.m. These regulations are necessary for adequate water supply during peak hours and will be strictly enforced by the city's bylaw department. Your cooperation is appreciated.
4: Across the Caribou, Chilcotin, and it looks like it's going to be pretty sunny today, maybe some clouds later on. We might also have to deal with some local smoke that's going to be coming and going throughout the day. Right now in Williams Lake and 100 Mile, it's 10, and in Quesnel, it's 11. Our high for the day is going to be 22, and all three communities are under that yellow air quality warning.
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I don't know. Saskatchewan rock band, the Sheepdogs. Hey, it's Nick hanging out with you on the go to fill it in for Dale. It's 8:11. And have you been getting scam calls lately? Let me know by texting me at 298-CFFM. Coming up in around 5 minutes, I'm going to tell you about the scam that just won't stop coming. But now here's the Cars.

0: Well, there's nothing like driving down Highway 97 and just singing that one at the top of your lungs. As you could probably tell, that's my favorite Foo Fighters song, Under You on the Goat. Hey, it's Nick hanging out with you. And by looking at the text line, 250-398-CFFM, it looks like so many people in town are getting this scam call that I just keep getting. Like, it just doesn't stop coming. Corey, Sean, Kelly texted in. So many people. Thank you for participating, by the way. And here's a clip from the scam call. And let me know if you've been getting this one, too. Wait, hold on. Ah, here it is.
1: Just got tagged for our final July jackpot bonus. We're talking a one-time end-of-storm release of 100 balls that can each win 1 million. Press number 1 right now, and I'll text you the game access and exact instructions. Press number 1. But hurry. I've got your file up, and I'm staring at the system clock.
0: Yes, the robot has our file up. Oh, yes. So if we press number 1, we're going to get a magical release of $1 million. Yeah. Yeah, you know, and the thing is, you can't even block these calls because, you know, I have so many blocked numbers, and it's just the same call again and again and again and again and again. You'd think the yellow pages are in my phone.
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4: 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There's this one place that has 2.1 million fish.
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5: With 2.1 million fish that return on a four-year cycle, the Horsefly River Spawning Channel supports a massive sockeye run. 2.1 million fish. That's a lot of sockeye salmon. When you think about it, that's many times more fish than the caribou has people and house pets put together.
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0: It's going to be a pretty sunny day across the Caribou, and there might be some clouds and on and off local smoke that's going to be coming and going. Right now it's 13 degrees, and yeah, the air quality across our region is so much better than it was yesterday. The Air Quality Health Index right now is 1 in Quesnel, Williams Lake, and Hundred Mile, even though that yellow air quality warning is still in effect. Now here's Wolf Mother on the Goat.

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1: Good morning, I'm Chris Adams, and here's your Caribou News. The new long-term care facility in Quesnel was on the agenda briefly in last night's city council meeting. The council was given an update on potential timelines for the 288-bed project. Providence Living said it was in a development design phase and is anticipating to seek a development permit from the city by late August or early September. It says that if the permit is approved on time, site preparation for the new facility could begin this coming fall, with construction potentially beginning by spring or early summer of 2027. The Providence Living long-term care facility was first announced back in August of 2024. Interior Health announced two closures of the emergency department at 100 Mile District General during this week. The health authority says that the emergency services will be closed in 100 Mile House today, July 29th, and Thursday, July 30th, from 7 a.m. until 8 p.m. Patients in need of emergency care during this time will have to access it at Caribou Memorial Hospital in Williams Lake or call 911 to be transported to the nearest available and appropriate facility. Interior Health says it understands the impacts these changes and closures have on the community and that it will work to secure coverage for these shifts until the time of scheduled closure. It added that it plans to add three more physicians in 100 Mile House in 2027. After these closures, the emergency department at 100 Mile will have been closed 34 times so far in 2026. It was closed 27 times in all of 2025. 100 Mile House RCMP and BC Highway Patrol will be conducting increased visible patrols along Highway 24. Police said with the Highway 97 corridor being closed in the area due to wildfires, an increased traffic flow is occurring on Highway 24, which has resulted in several calls concerning unsafe driving complaints. RCMP ask all motorists to drive to the conditions of the road and adjust their driving habits accordingly to increase traffic congestion. Premier David Eby says U.S. alcohol won't return to store shelves while the Trump administration maintains its steep tariffs on Canadian wood products. BC is one of several provinces that have maintained the U.S. booze ban imposed last year. His comments yesterday came after BC Conservative Caucus members said they met with U.S. officials earlier this month and discussed the province lifting the ban on American booze.
2: I understand the Conservatives had their quiet meeting with the ambassador of the United States and have come out and said that we should get rid of the only leverage that appears to be catching the attention of the president by putting U.S. alcohol back on the shelves. I couldn't disagree more.
1: Conservative MLA and Shadow Minister for Forestry, Ward Stamer, has said BC should lift restrictions on U.S. alcohol as a show of good faith in trade talks. In sports, the Washington Nationals beat the Toronto Blue Jays 8-6 last night. Kazuma Okamoto hit his 24th homer to tie a franchise rookie record for the Blue Jays, who have lost 10 of their last 14 games. In the WNBA last night, the Toronto Tempo were in Minnesota, where they dropped a 193 decision to the Lynx. And at the Commonwealth Games, Canada has leapfrogged England for second place in the medal standings, which prioritize golds. Australia leads with 35, followed by Canada with 13, and England with 10. Canada ranks third in total medals with 35, trailing the Aussies, who have 80, and the English with 43. For these stories and more, and to sign up for news alerts, go to MyCaribouNow.com.
3: Today's Caribou forecast is calling for it to be very sunny with some clouds. We might also be getting some local smoke that's going to come and go as the day goes on. Right now in Williams Lake, it's 13. In 100 Mile right now, it is 10. And in Quesnel, it's 11. All three communities are still under a yellow air quality warning.
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0: Bows of the Headstones, Three Angels on the Goat. Hey, it's Nick. It's 8:41 right now. And have you ever wondered how Loser became Beck's most popular song? Here's Alan Cross.
1: This is the ongoing history of new music with Alan Cross.
2: Loser was the song that first brought our attention to Beck. When it arrived in 1993 as an indie single in the middle of the golden age of grunge, it immediately stood out and became one of the more unlikely hits of the year. Before its release, Beck was playing at an LA coffee house called Jabberjaw as a solo singer with an acoustic guitar. Crowds were really sparse, but one person who stayed and watched was Tom Rothrock. He really liked Beck's freestyle rapping in the song. Rothrock was a record producer, and he knew a guy named Carl Stevenson, who worked with a Houston hip-hop outfit called the Ghetto Boys. Rothrock put the two of them together, and after a couple of years, Loser came together, and Rothrock released 500 copies on his indie label, Bongload. Beck, however, wasn't keen on the idea. He was embarrassed by Loser because he thought it was too simple and dumb. Well, it turns out he was wrong, because by the time it was ready, 90s slacker culture was in full swing. And it turned out to be the right song at exactly the right time.
1: The ongoing history of new music with Alan Cross.
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0: Hey, it's Nick. You're listening to The GOAT. That was Alice in Chains, Them Bones. Do you love ice cream? Actually, what's your favorite kind of ice cream? Because there's a huge chance that you love it. You know, my favorite flavor is vanilla. It's simple and it's oh so good. Well, if you also feel super strongly about ice cream, go to our Facebook page, GOAT FM, and comment under our Frozen Fridays graphic. All you have to do is nominate a business, and on Friday, we are going to be picking a lucky business, and we're going to be surprising them with free frozen treats. You know, it was so much fun surprising OK Tire in Williams Lake a couple weeks ago. We just showed up. We brought some ice cream sandwiches, and they were like, yeah. So if you want to feel that way, go to our Facebook page, nominate a business, and good luck. You have until today to do that. You can't enter tomorrow. And all of this is made possible by our great friends at City Furniture and Appliances in Williams Lake and Quesnel.
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1: Good morning, I'm Chris Adams, and here's your Caribou News for Wednesday, July 29th. The total amount of emergency room closures in 100 Mile has surpassed the total amount of 2025 within 7 months of 2026. Interior Health announced two more closures of the emergency department at 100 Mile District General this week, bringing the total amount of closures this year to 34. It was closed 27 times in all of last year. Interior Health says the emergency department will be closed today from 7 a.m. to 8 p.m. and tomorrow from 7 a.m. to 8 p.m. Interior Health says patients in need of emergency care will have to access it at Caribou Memorial Hospital in Williams Lake or call 911 to be transported to the nearest available and appropriate facility. The health authority says that it understands the impacts and frustrations of the amount of closures has on the community and that it will work until the day of the scheduled closures to secure coverage. If coverage is secured, Interior Health says it will provide an update to the community. The Para Lake wildfire is approximately 66,871 hectares in size and listed as out of control. Monday, the fire continued to be active along the northern flank, both in the White Lake and Chasm area. There are 190 firefighting personnel on the Para Lake wildfire, as well as 150 structure protection and 76 pieces of heavy equipment. The Felker wildfire, 18 kilometers south of Williams Lake, remains at 3,946 hectares in size. Fire Information Officer Madison Dahl says heavy equipment and ground crews continue to focus on improving expanding guards on the northwest corner, moving south, securing the western flank, and moving east there with containment lines on a northern ridge. Dahl says aviation resources continue to support both ground crews and conditions as visibility allows. The good news in the South Caribou is the Bowers Lake wildfire between Clearwater and 100 Mile House, which remains at 150 hectares in size and is now being held. Crews and equipment have secured guard around the entire fire perimeter and are working to establish a hose lay along that completed guard. A motorcyclist is lucky to be alive after colliding with a black bear last week. 100 Mile RCMP say the driver of the motorbike struck a black bear that had wandered onto Highway 97 near Canem Hendricks Lake Road last Wednesday. Police say the driver was taken to hospital in 100 Mile House with undetermined but believed to be non-life-threatening injuries. The bear sadly did not survive. In sports, the Washington Nationals beat the Toronto Blue Jays 8-6 last night. Kazuma Okamoto hit his 24th homer to tie a franchise rookie record for the Blue Jays, who have lost 10 of their last 14 games. In the WNBA last night, the Toronto Tempo were in Minnesota, where they dropped a 193 decision to the Lynx. And at the Commonwealth Games, Canada has leapfrogged England for second place in the medal standings, which prioritize golds. Australia leads with 35, followed by Canada with 13 and England with 10. Canada ranks third in total medals with 35, trailing the Aussies who have 80 and the English with 43. For these stories and more, and to sign up for news alerts, go to MyCaribouNow.com.
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7: Today's Caribou forecast is calling for it to be very sunny with some clouds. We might also be getting some local smoke that's going to come and go as the day goes on. Right now in Williams Lake, it's 13. In 100 Mile right now, it is 10. And in Quesnel, it's 11. All three communities are still under a yellow air quality warning.
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That was Matchbox 20. Push on the Caribou's Rock Station. The GOAT. Hey, it's Nick. It's 9:13 right now. And do you want to go to Barkerville on us? Well, coming up in around 7 minutes, I'm going to tell you how you can get in to win a Barkerville getaway. But first, here's Barricade.

0: That was Def Leppard, Animal on the Goat. It's Nick filling in for Dale this morning. So I've been living in the Caribou for around a year and a half. A month and a half now, but I haven't gotten the chance to go to Barkerville yet. Because, you know, when you move to a new place, you have to unpack boxes, you have to organize all your stuff, and I still haven't finished that yet. Even though every second person has been telling me that I gotta check out Barkerville because it's so historic, everything was so well preserved, the food is great too, and eventually I will have time to go to Barkerville. But if you want to go on us, go to our Facebook page, our website, mycariboudow.com, click on win, and you'll see this graphic for week 4 of 8 weeks of summer. Our prize is a Barkerville Historic Town and Park getaway, and if you're a lucky winner on Monday, you're going to get a 2-day family pass to Barkerville Historic Town, a $100 gift card to Lung Duck Tong Restaurant, and a $100 gift card to spend at the Barkerville Historic Town, a 2-night stay at the Barkerville Campground, and a $300 gift certificate for gas thanks to Co-op and a PWB prize pack. So if you want to get in to win this awesome prize, go to our website right now, fill out the form, and prove you're not a robot, which shouldn't be too hard, and good luck.
1: 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It's the highway that runs north-south throughout much of the Caribou. But there are other very important highways that lead you to very important places. There's Highway 20. It takes you from Williams Lake to Bella Coola. And there's Highway 26. It starts just north of Quesnel and ends in Barkerville. Many highways, many destinations. Wherever you may be in the Caribou, wherever your plans to go, whichever highway you take, drive safely.
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0: Hey, it's Nick Itropolis with your 2020 weather on the Goat. It's going to be pretty sunny today. Maybe some clouds will be headed our way later on. Our high is going to be 22. Right now, we are sitting at 14. And they're saying that we could also be dealing with some local smoke that's going to be coming and going as the day goes on. And Williams Lake, Quesnel, and Hundred Mile are still under that yellow air quality warning. Now here's Montreal rock band Simple Plan on the Goat.

This is what living in the Caribou sounds like. 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

0: Therapy is great and all, but great music is a lot faster. And with us,
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0: This is the GOAT.

That was the Smashing Pumpkins, Siomi on the Goat. It's Nick Itropoulos hanging out with you. It's 9:39, and a lot of people have been calling me about this earlier in the morning, so I'm just going to answer this question right now so you have all the information you need. And also, first of all, I want to say thank you that you trust me that

0: An evacuation alert stopped just south of the district. And as for the fire itself, the Pear Lake fire, the fire perimeter shows that it's near Chasm, not next to 100 Mile, right over the hill. That's a rumor. And there's just so many rumors going around on Facebook. So if you're in doubt, always go to Goat FM or check the BC Wildfire map yourself or mycariboonow.com, because we're also posting news stories on there as well.
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0: That was the latest one from the Rolling Stones, In the Stars on the Goat. By the way, it's from their latest album, Foreign Tongues, which came out a couple of weeks ago. Hey, it's Nick. That's it for me. Thank you so, so much for hanging out. I hope you have a wonderful rest of your Wednesday, and I'll see you tomorrow morning. Dale's going to be on vacation for the next couple of days, and also next week. Becky is going to be here next, and peace.
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My Only Angel, that song from Aerosmith, just to kind of get your morning started. And good morning to you. It's Becky out here. We're going to be talking about a whole bunch of fun things. But first, I think I accidentally stumbled across the absolute family-friendly greatest prank of all time. So we'll get into it after April Wine on The GOAT.

0: You're listening to The GOAT with the Pretty Reckless When I Wake Up, which is usually my theme in the morning. But I was happy enough to be energized by something else today when I was scrolling through social media as I was trying to be conscious. And that is one of the greatest pranks of all time. So let me set the stage. I was seeing this family on TikTok. They had come home for Thanksgiving. You know, they're in their grandma's house. And throughout the entire day, one by one, they slip into grandma's room and then they start, changing into her clothes. And I mean, like, they take the jackets out. They're wearing her different shirts. And they just slowly do this and to see how long it takes for her to notice that they're actually wearing her, you know, Sunday go to church top. And I mean, everyone in the family, you know, the teenage boys were doing it. The older people were doing it. The small kids were doing it. And eventually, yes, grandma turned around and went, "Hey, hang on, I have a shirt like that. What is that really flowery top doing on you, Mark?" And then she kind of clued in on the prank, and it was just absolutely hilarious. So if you want kind of that family fun prank you can all take part of, and you know, the confusing ones are the most entertaining, 10 out of 10, please try it, because that is going to be the first thing I do when I go home for Christmas, is just see how many clothing articles I might be able to steal from people before they notice.
1: For months now, the same young woman has been seen downtown.
2: Can you spare some change?
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2: Have a nice day.
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0: It's No One Knows here on The Goat, that song from the Queen of the Stone Age. Hi, it's Becky out here with you. I don't know if you heard the news yesterday, but when we go to watch any NHL games this upcoming season, it's going to be a bit different. As you know, Hockey Night in Canada, no longer a thing, which is all kind of sad. But now, exclusively on Wednesday nights, Prime Video is going to have all of the national NHL regular season games throughout all of Canada. Now, that is going to include the English and the French, and that's going to be like their contracts for like over 12 years, which is interesting to me. But yeah, so Wednesday nights, all our hockey is going to be on Prime. So if you don't have it already, if you're a hockey lover, it's probably a good time to do it. Now, I was interested to find Wednesday night, because I feel like most games are like, you know, the Thursday to Friday to Saturday. But hey, you know, there's always games the odd time on Wednesday too, depending, of course, who you cheer for. But yeah, it's definitely going to be totally and completely different now that CBC won't have it at all, which, you know, a little bit sad, loss of an era. But hey, so long as we can watch hockey, I'm not going to complain whatsoever.
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The Lazies, Too Tough to Die here on The Goat. Hey, it's Becky out here with you. And speaking of things that just seem a little bit of too tough to die, you ever play that old game called Graveyard on road trips? Like, I thought this was universal. Turns out, maybe not so much. But it's a great road trip game. So if you haven't heard of it, let me enlighten you. It's when you go driving absolutely anywhere and you see cows or horses, livestock of any kind in the field, you count them up. And the game is, you know, okay, let's say there's 25, cows over in that field, you get that number. And then you just kind of keep adding it up and up. Whoever gets the most wins. The catch is if you pass a graveyard or cemetery, the first person to

0: Notice in Yale Graveyard. They're the only ones who get to keep all of the numbers of cows and livestock, and everyone else loses. It's really fun, especially if you have younger people who maybe attention spans aren't that great, because it's going to force them off whatever iPad they have and actually looking out the windows because they're excited to try and find some cows. Now, you know, that being said, I did try this game once when I had a road trip out on the East Coast. There's not a lot of cows out there. We had to count boats instead, which worked, but not as exciting. So I'm thankful out here in the Caribou, we've got lots of cows. So if you got a road trip coming up, try the graveyard game. It's a lot of fun.
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Nickelback, Bones for the Crows here on The GOAT. Well, welcome to the 11 o'clock hour. It's Becky out here with you, and you are not going to believe the information I found about wildfire bans and how people have been trying to get around it. I was reading a story about that this morning, and I'll tell you the number of fines and what excuse it was that people were having in a little bit after Van Halen with Why Can't This Be Love.

0: That's the song Stereo from The Watchmen here on The Goat. Well, hey, welcome to the 11 o'clock hour. It's Becky out here with you. It's about 11:15 now. Feels like a good time to remind you that the wildfires outside, you may have noticed the smoke a little bit out of your window, has caused a like province-wide fire ban, right? Like just absolutely no fire whatsoever. It makes sense, right? That's a pretty typical thing in this part of the world. But it has not stopped a few people, I guess, from having illegal campfires well over the weekend. Now, I was reading an article on CBC about this. Over the weekend, there was nearly $22,000 handed out for illegal campfires. That's an insane number by itself. But the big part of the story is the conservation officers had to come in and say, ignorance of the campfire bans is not, and I quote, an acceptable excuse. Because I got a lot of people were, doing the, oh, no, I didn't know there was a fire ban on. Oh, my bad. And then the officers have to sit there going, dude, really? No, this has been like on every news site across the world. You can just look out the window and see the smoke in most places right now, let alone that this is a thing that happens every year now. So, ignorance, not bliss with that whatsoever.
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1: One small step for humans, one great riff for the goat. 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

0: That's sublime. Until the sun explodes here on the goat. Hi, it's Becky with you. A little past 11:30 now. And earlier I was talking about a road trip game called The Graveyard. You do it with cows and you do it while you're driving. It's a lot of fun. But I had someone text me and tell me about a game that they loved growing up, which I love. Nancy is telling me that the alphabet game apparently is the absolute best game out there. And I've played a variation of this before, but the way she plays it is as you're driving, doesn't matter where, although I'm told it works better in like actual cities, you just try and spot the letters A through Z on anything like license plate, outdoor signs, billboards, whichever. And it's kind of a fun thing, especially you got smaller humans in the car with you and you're teaching them letters at the same time because yeah, it works. I've played it before where you have to do that, you know, A through Z, but you can only use the letter in the first part of the word. So if it starts with A, you can use A, but if it's like at the end of the word, it doesn't count, which is fun if you have older people. It gets very, very competitive. I can tell you that one. So if you got a road trip plan, try the alphabet game. It's definitely a winner every time.
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8: With 2.1 million fish that return on a four-year cycle, the Horsefly River Spawning Channel supports a massive sockeye run. 2.1 million fish. 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

0: Sam Roberts here on The GOAT with Where Have All the Good. Well, hey, it's Becky out here with you. And I don't know what your weekend plans are for the August long weekend, but feel free to borrow one of mine because I'm planning to go out and watch The Odyssey in theater. Now, I don't see a lot of movies in theater just because I'm a busy human and things like life and grocery shopping tend to get in the way. But this one, I keep seeing just amazing reviews online. It's starting to get hard to avoid spoilers, so I gotta go see this movie. Although, you know, that being said, spoilers for a story that's over 2,000 plus years old, probably don't have to avoid those as hard as I've been trying to. But anyway, I don't want to know about the movie specifically, so I gotta watch it over the weekend. And I've been kind of looking at the movie theaters, and we have got plenty of times to choose from. It's great. Paradise Cinemas and Williams Lake, they've been having showings all week at 7. Over the weekend, it's like 7:30, 9 p.m., even 2 p.m. if you are more of an afternoon kind of thing. If you're closer to the Quesnel area, they're also playing The Odyssey at the Crab Theater, which is great. Again, they've been playing that all week. A lot of the similar show times, which is awesome, like 2 p.m. on the Saturday and Sunday, and then 7 p.m. for the rest of the time, for the rest of the week, actually. So that makes it nice and easy. If you accidentally miss it, you know, maybe tonight, you'll have a chance all week long. And I'm thinking I've got to actually do it this week and not procrastinate because we've got the Spider-Man movie coming out too. So plenty of stuff to go and watch for the next few days here.
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1: Good afternoon, I'm Pat Matthews. The new long-term care facility in Quesnel was on the agenda briefly at last night's city council meeting. Councillors were given an update on potential timelines for the 288-bed project. Providence Living said it was in a development design phase and is anticipating to seek a development permit from the city by late August or early September. It says that if the permit is approved on time, site preparation for the new facility could begin this coming fall, with construction potentially beginning by spring or early summer of 2027. The Providence Living Long-Term Care Facility was first announced back in August of 2024. The referendum for the Forest Grove Fire Hall was defeated. Final voting was held this past Saturday, with 55 people voting yes and 66 no. Caribou Regional District Manager of Communications, Kate Chatton, says the referendum was for renovations to the Forest Grove Fire Hall to make improvements and extend the life of the building and to make it more functional for the department.
2: It would have been structural repairs and then upgrades to the systems. There was heating, there was plumbing, electrical. Our building envelope needed to be improved, so that was like new siding, new trim, accessibility, safety upgrades, and then modifications for just better firefighter operations.
1: The price tag for the repairs and upgrades was $1.6 million. Chatton says the CRD has a large portion of that covered with grant funding, so the actual amount to borrow was only $880,000. With the referendum being defeated, it means the project will not go forward. Chatton says the hall stays open and functional, but the maintenance and repairs that they need for worker safety will have to come out of the services available funding. Even if medical services aren't paid for directly, the Fraser Institute says a typical Canadian family of four will pay just over $21,000 for public health care insurance this year. Officials say Canadians pay a substantial amount of money for public health care through a variety of taxes. They say couples without dependent children will pay over $19,000, while it's over $6,400 for single Canadians. The think tank says since 1997, the first year the data has been available, the cost of public health care insurance for the average Canadian family increased 2.3 times as fast as the cost of food, 1.5 times as fast as the cost of housing, and 1.7 times as fast as the average income. In sports, week 9 of the CFL season begins tomorrow at 5:30 with the BC Lions at the Winnipeg Blue Bombers. The Bombers are favored by 6.5 points. Rookie Caden Salter is expected to make his first start at QB for the Lions. At the Commonwealth Games, Canada has leapfrogged England for second place in the medal standings, which prioritizes golds. Australia leads with 35, followed by Canada with 13, and England with 10. Canada ranks third in total medals with 35, trailing the Aussies, who have 80, and the English with 43. An orange air quality warning is in effect for 100 Mile House, and a yellow air quality warning has been issued for Williams Lake. Caribou weather, Quesnel and Williams Lake, mix of sun and cloud, wind gusting to 40 this afternoon, high of 22. 100 Mile House, widespread smoke and a high of 24. Tonight, Williams Lake and Quesnel, partly cloudy, wind gusting to 40 but becoming light this evening, low of 10. 100 Mile House, widespread smoke and a low of 10. Get news alerts direct to your inbox. Sign up at MyCaribouNow.com.
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0: It's the Headstones and Effort to Forget right here on The GOAT. Welcome to the Dark Side of the Noon with Kyle and Becky. Becky, how are you?
1: Caffeinated, ready to go, which is impressive for Wednesday.
0: Yeah.
1: Right? It's either like it's a hit and miss. Either it's the day where you're like screaming as you get out of bed or like, great, it's all downhill from here, you know?
0: And I heard your coworker gave you a big thing of raspberries.
1: I did have a fantastic coworker who shall remain unnamed, but is fantastic.
0: It was me.
1: I was going to be nice and anonymous, but yes.
0: I think I have like 30 raspberry canes in my backyard.
1: That's amazing.
0: So I pick that much every day. It's like $20 worth of raspberries.
1: Yeah. I show up to work this morning and someone's like, hey, you want raspberries? And I went, what? Yeah. Is this a bit? Okay, no, cool. Legit raspberries.
0: It's
1: so, yeah.
0: An embarrassment of riches.
1: It's great. Hey, speaking of fun things like raspberries.
0: We've got music trivia coming up next. 90s trivia. It's my wheelhouse.
1: Also, something about a movie.
0: Yes, the Foo Fighters movie.
1: Yeah.
0: That you told me about.
1: We stumbled across it.
0: So it's not a music documentary,
1: nope.
0: It's a horror movie.
1: Apparently.
0: Starring the Foo Fighters.
1: Yep.
0: And then we'll talk about a very special and delicious national day.
1: Yeah.
0: All that and more, but right now, it's Rush, Fly By Night on The GOAT.

0: It's Our Lady Peace, one man army right here on the GOAT. And when it comes to trivia, I am a one man army.
1: You are. I'm not going to argue that whatsoever.
0: Yeah.
1: Yeah.
0: All right. I'm ready. 90s trivia.
1: 90s trivia.
0: Lay it on me.
1: Okay. Question number one. Which artist left Death Row Records to establish his own label, Aftermath Entertainment?
0: Ooh.
1: Ooh.
0: Dr. Dre.
1: Yeah.
0: Yeah.
1: There you go.
0: Yeah.
1: I felt like that was a very common knowledge, so.
0: Oh, well, I knew that. I think a couple of, like, the original NWA members broke off and started their own record labels, but I'm a big Dr. Dre fan.
1: Oh, that makes a difference when you follow one person's career.
0: Yes.
1: That's what's up. Okay. Well, how about with question number two? What is the name of the 1992 hit single by Shakespeare's Sister?
0: Shakespeare's Sister?
1: Yep. From 1992, they had a hit single.
0: Oh.
1: It's not multiple choice.
0: Oh, well, then I don't even recognize the name of the band, Shakespeare's Sister.
1: Oh, it's going to make the name of the song hard then.
0: 1992 hit song.
1: I can give you like the first letter of the word.
0: Sure, give me the first letter.
1: It starts with an S.
0: Starts with an S. Slippy slappy slappy fest.
1: Not even close. It's called Stay.
0: Stay. Okay. Yeah. I'm gonna have to look it up because
1: I didn't know that one either.
0: They must be a one hit wonder.
1: Probably.
0: Yeah.
1: Probably
0: Shakespeare's Sister?
1: It did say hit single.
0: Yeah.
1: So that's usually a good indication.
0: It reeks of one hit wonder. All right.
1: This one I'm confident you're going to get.
0: Question three.
1: Which female artist had the top-selling single of 1999?
0: The top-selling single of 1999?
1: Mm-hmm. Which female artist?
0: Celine Dion?
1: Nope.
0: Oh, Mariah Carey?
1: No.
0: Britney Spears?
1: Yeah. Do you know the single?
0: Hit me baby one more time. That was 1999. Crazy.
1: I always thought it was like early 2000s, but no, apparently it was the 90s.
0: It was earlier.
1: Oh, really?
0: I thought it was like 98.
1: Oh, 99 is what the card says in my hand.
0: Okay.
1: Yeah.
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0: It's Mammoth on the goat with the spell. And Becky, I need you to spell it out for me. What is this Foo Fighters movie all about?
1: I stumbled across it this morning on Facebook. I was looking up like just movie trailers because I want to see movies this weekend. And I guess in like 2022, the Foo Fighters were in, it was like a documentary, but it was a fictionalized documentary kind of thing. It's more like a horror movie. So the premise is they go to record their like 10th album in this house and it's haunted.
0: Oh.
1: Like crazy haunted. And these the actual band members too, which is fascinating. It's called Studio 666.
0: Okay.
1: It looked pretty good. I was watching it and I'm like, I need this now in my life. I'm a fan of horror movies. Just kind of started getting into the genre. So I'm like, okay, this could be fun. It feels like it's like a comedy horror.
0: Okay.
1: A little bit.
0: It would probably scare the Wiggins out of me though.
1: Yeah. Yeah,
0: I don't do well with horror movies.
1: Okay, that makes sense. Yeah, this is more of the like, oh, it's weird, you know, so Dave Grohl's just like trying to write this new album and he's getting like just, you know, further and further into this house and they're like, oh, it's a writer's block. No, he's like possessed or something. Ooh. I haven't watched the movie. I've just seen the 30-second trailer, but it looks good.
0: That's fascinating.
1: Yeah, I feel like I have to watch it for both of us.
0: Yes.
1: And tell you if it's like scary or funny scary.
0: Tell me if it's too scary. Tell me if it's scarier than Shaun of the Dead.
1: Oh, okay. I mean, you know, that is a terrifying movie right there, you know?
0: People thought so little of me when I said that I thought it was scary because there's that one part at the end where the guy gets, like, pulled out of a window by zombies.
1: Oh, yeah.
0: Oh, that's
1: really? That's right your out. Line.
0: Yeah.
1: Okay. So you haven't seen, like, The Shining?
0: Oh, I've seen The Shining.
1: Okay.
0: Yeah. That one's more of like a psychological
1: It's a different
0: thing.
1: Kind of horror. It's weird because I just started getting into horror movies and a lot of times they're like, oh, it's scary horror. No, it's psychological horror. That's a totally different kind of creepy feeling up and down your spine. As opposed to Shaun of the Dead, technically, it's a horror movie. Totally different than like, you know, Hannibal Lecter.
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0: A little funk on your radio. Mm-hmm. It's JJ Wild off the rails right here on the GOAT. And Becky, what delicious national day is it today?
1: One that I know you'll love.
0: Yes.
1: It's National Chicken Wing Day.
0: Ooh, I love me some chicken wings.
1: Chicken wings are pretty good. And it's universal food. Like any bar you go to.
0: Yeah.
1: Chicken wings. It's great. Right? And you can make them easy at home.
0: Yeah.
1: Which is even better.
0: Totally.
1: Right? What's a favorite?
0: Honestly, it's kind of a tough call.
1: Okay.
0: I don't always like getting sauce on my hands.
1: That's fair.
0: So
1: that's
0: often like
1: yeah.
0: a dry wing.
1: Okay.
0: Like I like a dry like salt and pepper wing and then I can like dip it in hot sauce or dip it in, right? Because
1: yes.
0: the part that I'm grabbing isn't saucy.
1: Yep.
0: But then the part that I'm biting is saucy.
1: I like this philosophy.
0: Yeah.
1: Usually like I always go for like a honey garlic kind of because that's always pretty good. Barbecue sometimes. But barbecue is like it's a very special like feeling.
0: Yeah.
1: Sometimes you're in the mood for barbecue or you just can't stand it.
0: Yeah.
1: You know? So yeah, hit and miss.
0: I used to go to this I lived in Toronto for one summer.
1: Okay.
0: And I used to go to this pub called the Crown and Dragon because they had wing night where you could get a pound of wings for like $5 or something like that.
1: Oh, beautiful.
0: So me and the guys, we would go there and we would just each order like 3 or 4 pounds of wings. And it was like, salt and pepper. I really like this one called Foghorn Leghorn, which was, it tasted just like your mom's roast chicken.
1: Ooh.
0: Yeah.
1: Okay. Nice. That is the best name
0: Foghorn Leghorn.
1: My dream of like, if I ever have my own business, I just want food so I can name it perfect things. Foghorn Leghorn. That is perfect. I would go there just for that.
0: I'll say.
2: 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Someone else wants a burrito. Here's your answer. 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
0: 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That's a lot of different ways to say you're listening to the GOAT.

That's the Sheepdogs. Nobody but you here on The Goat. Well, hi, welcome to the 1 o'clock hour. Becky here. We've kicked Kyle out of the booth for a bit. He'll be back. Don't worry. In the meantime, we're going to be talking about things that are overrated. I had a friend mention a few things to me, and I can very much chime in. There's some more jobs in life totally overrated. I'll tell you which one I'm talking about specifically.

0: It's the hip here on the goat with a song, Little Bones. Hey, it's Becky with you. I hope the day is going well for you, and maybe you're not doing one of these incredibly overrated things, something that has been just a little bit over romanticized. You ever have jobs like that? Like, for my example, I worked once upon a time as a manager of a coffee shop, which if you ever watch a Hallmark film, you know exactly that is the place. Everyone's like, oh, that's so cute. It's nice. You wear a cute apron. No, they don't tell you. You're on your feet for like 9+ hours a day. People get really grumpy when they don't have their coffee at all. And it's just so fast paced. You just kind of start smelling all the weird coffee grounds. It's fun watching from a distance. And I feel like there's a lot of jobs out there like that, or a lot of things in life. Like, for example, if you live in a cabin out in the middle of nowhere, that's great. I would actually love to do that. But again, a little romanticized, because if you get snowed in, your internet goes out, maybe you don't even have internet, you don't have indoor plumbing, then you start going, oh, okay, I understand why people think it's more glamorous than it really is.
1: 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It's the highway that runs north-south throughout much of the Caribou. But there are other very important highways that lead you to very important places. There's Highway 20. It takes you from Williams Lake to Bella Coola. And there's Highway 26. It starts just north of Quesnel and ends in Barkerville. 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Wherever you may be in the Caribou, wherever your plans to go, whichever highway you take, drive safely.
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0: That's the Black Keys. You gotta lose here on The GOAT. Hey, it's Becky with you. A little past 1:30 now. And, you know, it's funny. You talk about road trip games and people have opinions. Or, you know, a better way to put this would be people have really cool games out there. I had someone else text me about the best road trip game. Or it was a road trip game or worked in long lineups too. And he was saying what you're supposed to do, it's like mostly a two-player game. You count down like 1, 2, 3, and then you both have to say a random word at the same time. And I mean, it could be like quite literally random. So someone says is something like a banana, somebody else says milk, and then you're like, okay, then you count to three again and then try to come up with a new word based on what you just said, but you're trying to say the same word. So okay, we said milk, okay, now we said cheese, banana, okay, monkey, and you're just trying to, you go on and on and on and on until you end up saying the same word. And it's just kind of random, but it's also sounds like a lot of fun, especially if you can do it in like long lineups and stuff like that, because it's a two-person game, which is great. I don't know, I love little road trip games that kind of keep you off your phone and engage with the person in the car with you, so I might have to try this one.
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0: The Blue Stones, Let It Ride here on The Goat. Well, hey, it's Becky here with you. But unfortunately, all good things in life slowly come to an end, including my time with you here. Guy will be in just a little bit to take over the microphone, get you through your afternoon. But as for me, normally I'd say see you tomorrow, but I won't be here tomorrow. I actually got a few vacation days coming up, so I figured taking them off around the long weekend was the best use of my time. So yeah, I am now officially off for the next little bit here. But you'll hear me at some point. Don't worry. I will be back because I love my job and I love coming in to talk with you guys. So that will be in the near future. In the meantime, I hope you have a fantastic August long weekend. Enjoy the time that you have off. Hopefully you get some nice rest out there. You get some, you know, fun activities. At the very least, you just have whatever fun weekend, however that looks for you. I'll see you at some point. Have yourself a good one.
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It's the Spin Doctors, two princes, right here on the GOAT. Good afternoon to you. And hey, who's getting excited for the long weekend? That's right, BC Day. They celebrate it all across Canada. Wait a minute. What do they call it in other places? Let's figure it out. That's coming up next. But first, we got Finger 11. It's the Mountain on the GOAT.

0: Sass Jordan on the GOAT High Road Easy. Yes, we are heading into a long weekend. Exciting stuff. Everybody loves a long weekend. BC Day. That's what I was thinking about this morning as I got into work. I'm like, BC Day? But surely they celebrate this long weekend in other places, right? In Alberta and Saskatchewan and Ontario. They can't call it BC Day. Or if they did, it would just stand for because. Because Day. No, in Alberta, I think they call it like Heritage Day or something like that. In Saskatchewan, it's Saskatchewan Day. In Ontario, it has a handful of names. I tried to get to the bottom of it. I think they just call it the Civic Holiday. But I also learned they don't celebrate it in Quebec and Newfoundland. They're going to work on Monday, which makes me wonder, if that's the case, they must have a day off that we don't get, right? We got to keep it even Stevens somehow. So that's what I want to figure out next, is what holiday is Quebec getting that we're not?
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0: It's Volbeat via Monster's Hand right here on the GOAT. All right, here's something you shouldn't do with your long weekend, and that is getting a ticket for having a campfire during a campfire ban. Over the last week in British Columbia, $22,000 worth of fines have been handed out to people for having fires during a campfire ban, which, you know, everybody thinks that they are the exception to the rule. Everyone's like, I won't let it get out of hand. I'll be safe. All this, that, and the other. You never know what can happen, right? The wind can shift. Things can change. Anything could happen. That's why they put the ban in place, because they want to stop the amount of fires that are happening everywhere. And I think the ticket is something like $1,150, which there are a lot better ways to spend $1,150. I was looking at some summer flyers today. You can get a kayak, a bike, a couple of camping chairs, and a new cooler for $1,150 and probably still have money over for dinner.
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0: wanna rock?
1: Danko Jones asking the big questions. Do you wanna rock? Right here on The GOAT. Well, the answer is yes. Oh, man. Every time this happens, here's the scenario. So I'm driving home from work, right? I live up the hill in Quesnel, so I get up the hill, and I see the first gas station sign ahead of me, and every time I see it has jumped up by, like, 15 or 20 cents, in my car, audibly, I go, oh, no! Usually because I'm kicking myself for not filling up when gas was, quote-unquote, cheap. Like 2 days ago, I could have filled my tank for $1.76, and now I was driving home from work yesterday, and it was $1.96. How does that happen? How are we jumping 20 cents? 20 cents a liter? That's crazy, man. I only put half a tank in when I filled up at $1.76 because I'm cheap. But now I am kicking myself a little bit.
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1: Good afternoon, I'm Pat Matthews. A clean renewable energy project proposal was brought to Quesnel City Council during its meeting last night. Council reviewed a staff report to recommend council sign a letter of support for the Neltse EcoEnter wind turbine project that could begin construction near Hixson. The project was asking for a letter of support from the city so it could have a stronger application for a permit from the BC Energy Regulators Board. The wind project would build 21 wind turbines in the North Cariboo region, which could power the equivalent of 31,000 homes. It would bring 300 to 500 construction employees during 2029 and 2023, and Quesnel would become home of 10 to 15 full-time employees once the project begins operations in late 2030. The project would also use the landfill in Quesnel, as it is the closest to the construction sites. Councillors elected to defer their letter of support until August, until it could get relevant numbers on how much waste would be needed to be dumped in the landfill. Councillor Lori-Ann Rudenberg was the only councillor opposed to defer signing the letter of support. Final voting was held this past Saturday for the Forest Grove Fire Hall referendum, with 55 people voting yes and 66 no. The referendum was for renovations to the hall to make improvements and extend the life of the building and make it more functional for the department. Manager of Communications for the Cariboo Regional District, Kat Chatton, says the price tag for the structural repairs and upgrades to the systems was $1.6 million.
2: But we did have a large portion of that covered with grant funding, so the actual amount to borrow was only $880,000.
1: Chatton says, unfortunately, with the referendum being defeated, it means the project will not go forward. She says the maintenance and repairs they need for worker safety will have to come out of the service available funding. The Forest Grove Fire Hall stays open and functioning. Premier David Eby says U.S. alcohol will not return to store shelves while the Trump administration maintains its steep tariffs on Canadian wood products. BC is one of several provinces that have maintained the U.S. booze ban imposed last year. His comments today come after BC Conservative caucus members said they met with U.S. officials earlier this month and discussed the province lifting the ban on American booze.
3: I understand the Conservatives had their quiet meeting with the ambassador of the United States and have come out and said that we should get rid of the only leverage that appears to be catching the attention of the president by putting U.S. alcohol back on the shelves. I couldn't disagree more.
1: Conservative MLA and Shadow Minister for Forestry, Ward Stammer, has said BC should lift restrictions on U.S. alcohol as a show of good faith in trade talks. And Ottawa is expanding online passport renewal to all eligible adult Canadians in Canada. The feds say they're removing the limit on how many people can renew their passports online and providing more Canadians with a convenient and secure option. Officials say Canadians can complete their passport renewal application online by submitting their application, photo, and payment digitally instead of mailing documents or visiting a Service Canada center. In-person and mail-in services will continue to be available for Canadians who choose or need them. Canadians applying for their passport outside Canada can do so by mail or by visiting a Government of Canada office abroad. An orange air quality warning is in effect for 100 Mile House, and a yellow air quality warning has been issued for Williams Lake. Cariboo weather, Quesnel, Williams Lake, mix of sun and cloud, wind gusting to 40 this afternoon, high of 22, 100 Mile House, widespread smoke, and a high of 24. Tonight, Williams Lake and Quesnel, partly cloudy, wind gusting to 40, but becoming light later this evening, low of 10, and for 100 Mile House, widespread smoke, and a low of 10. 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

0: Beautiful song. It's The Cure, Friday, I'm in love, right here on The GOAT. I would say I'm in love with Friday. It's my favorite day of the week. It's so much possibility, right? It's a beautiful day. And we've got Last Night on Late Night coming up next to get you looped back in with what is happening in this big old crazy world. But right now, it's the Headstones on The GOAT, Devils on Fire.
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0: It's been it's 1 week from the Bare Naked Ladies right here on The Goat. That song wasn't even supposed to be a song. Did you know that? Like, they did that as like a writing exercise and they recorded it. That whole rap, the chickeny China, the Chinese chicken, that whole thing is improvised. That's a wild backstory to that song. All right, time to get looped in as to what they're talking about out there in this big old crazy world of ours. That's right. It's time for Last Night on Late Night.
1: Hey guys, I just read this. Police officers across the country say that because of the economy, more thieves are stealing gas from parked cars. Yeah. Victims say they hadn't felt that robbed since they put gas into their car.
2: Toyota announced yesterday that they aim to have their own line of self-driving cars by 2020. The new Toyotas will be so advanced, they will even be able to recall themselves. Something is wrong. We need to go back to the garage.
1: Here's some more car trouble here. Mazda is having to recall 42,000 cars because spiders have been making webs near the engine vent, which could cause fires. Yeah, they said, so if you have a Mazda, just hop into that spider-infested fireball and drive it on back to the dealership. They'll take care of it there. No problem.
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0: Out of my head, it's Junk House on the Goat. And speaking of junk, we got your midweek bachelor report for you right now. I'm living that bachelor life, and that means I'm eating a lot of what I call slop or man baby food. It's awful. Let me tell you, it does not taste good. It tastes as bad as it looks, and it looks bad. Basically, what I did was I cooked up ground beef, sauteed some onions and mushrooms, boiled some broccoli, and I threw it all in a blender with diced tomatoes until it was like this pureed forbidden smoothie. And now I'm just trying to find ways to eat it. Why did you do this, Kyle? Well, I don't like doing the dishes when my wife is out of town. I also forget to eat vegetables. So that's why there's an entire bag of broccoli florets in there. What did I do? On Monday night, I had slop, beans, and rice. That was pretty good. Heinz brown beans, always a favorite. And last night, I had what can only be described as spaghetti sloppanaise. I made pasta sauce with the slop. And now I'm regretting my choices. I think I'm having slop quesadillas tonight and then kind of figure something out for tomorrow.
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0: John Mellencamp with the Authority song right here on The GOAT. Good afternoon to ya. Oh, man. And I don't know why this makes me so happy, but the Commonwealth Games are going on right now. And once again, Canada is dominant in the hammer throw. That's right. We have been the best in the world at the hammer throw. A ball and chain, you spin around in a circle, let it fly. We have the best men's hammer thrower and the best women's hammer thrower in the world. They win at the Commonwealth Games. They win at the World Track Meets. They win at the Olympics. So hats off to Ethan Katzberg, a young man from Nanaimo, BC, and Cameron Rogers, a young lady from Richmond, BC, who are absolutely dominant in this event. I never would have thought, oh, what's a sport that Canada would be really good at? You think like, oh, I don't know, ice hockey, or do they have the Lumberjack Olympics in the Olympics? Because we'd be pretty good at that. No, spinning around with a ball and chain. Apparently, we're amazing at it.
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1: Good afternoon, I'm Taryn Midzane. Police in the South Cariboo are looking for a pair of thieves and a stolen tractor. The 100 Mile House RCMP received a report of a 1955 Fordson Major diesel tractor was stolen from a property in the 5000 block of Helena Lake Road last Monday. Police say the theft occurred at around 5:30 p.m. and two males were seen driving white pickups onto the property and looking around before taking the tractor. The first man is described as Caucasian with shaved blonde hair, a pocketed face, and slim build, standing around 6 foot tall. The second man is described as having dark olive skin, black chin length hair, and a slim 6 foot tall build as well. Police say the suspects left the property with the tractor loaded on a trailer of one of the pickup trucks before driving away. Anyone with information on the drivers or have seen or heard anything suspicious in the area are asked to call the RCMP detachment. A wind turbine project has been proposed to the Quesnel City Council. The project would be the Neltse Equinair Wind Project, which would construct 21 wind turbines near Hixson in 2029 and 2030. The project would bring around 300 to 350 construction employees to Quesnel and the region during development, and around 10 to 15 full-time employees to Quesnel when the project begins operations in late 2030. The project would also use the city of Quesnel's landfill, as it is the closest to the project's construction sites. The council during Tuesday night's council meeting voted to defer approving a letter of support for the project until August, when the council could ask for and get more relevant numbers from EcoEnter on how much waste would need to go into the city's landfill. Only Councillor Rudenberg opposed deferring the letter of support. And the referendum for the Forest Grove Fire Hall near 100 Mile House was defeated. Final voting was held this past Saturday, with 55 people voting yes and 66 saying no. Cariboo Regional District Manager of Communications Kat Chatton says the referendum was for renovations to the Forest Grove Fire Hall to make improvements and extend the life of the building and make it more functional for the department.
2: It would have been structural repairs and then upgrades to the systems. There was heating, there was plumbing, electrical. Our building envelope needed to be improved, so that was like new siding, new trim, accessibility, safety upgrades, and then modifications for just better firefighter operations.
1: The price tag for the repairs and upgrades was $1.6 million. Chatton says the Cariboo Regional District has a large portion of that covered with grant funding, so the actual amount to borrow was only $880,000. With the referendum being defeated, it means the project will not go forward. Chatton says the hall stays open and functional, but the maintenance and repairs of the need for worker safety will have to come out of the service's available funding. And in sports, could Vancouver be getting an MLB franchise? That is up for debate, but the City of Vancouver has picked a preferred partner group to pursue an expansion team in the city. The Show Vancouver, the group exploring options, is led by real estate businessman Zach Ross and is looking to build a new ballpark and multi-use development site, though no location options have been named. The City of Vancouver says its council has directed staff to enter a memorandum of understanding with Ross's group, the Show Vancouver, and it says the show would be responsible for covering all financial costs and risks in pursuing the MLB franchise. MLB Commissioner Rob Manfred has not confirmed whether the league will be expanding yet, but told Rogers Sportsnet that he believes another team in Canada could work and benefit the league. A new NHL average annual contract record has been set for North Vancouver's Macklin Celebrini today. Celebrini inked a $94 million five-year expansion contract with the San Jose Sharks that comes with an annual cap hit of $18.8 million, $800,000 more than the previous league record set by Anaheim Ducks center Leo Carlson earlier this year. Celebrini was named the IIHF's Male Player of the Year at the Milano Cortina Winter Games earlier this year after scoring 10 points in 6 games. And the struggling BC Lions will be taking on the Winnipeg Blue Bombers to open up Week 9 of the CFL on Thursday. The Bombers will be without their all-star offensive tackle Jarrell Broxton, sitting out with a knee injury, and the BC Lions will be starting their new rookie quarterback Kadon Slater in his first CFL start ever. The Lions will also be without running back James Butler, who is out with a foot injury. The Lions are currently 1-5 on the season so far, and last in the Western Division. And in the Cariboo forecast, it's a mix of sun and clouds over Quesnel and Williams Lake, a yellow air quality warning over the Lake City because of wildfire smoke, and widespread smoke and an orange air quality warning over 100 Mile House due to the ongoing wildfires. Highs of 22 over Quesnel and Williams Lake, warmer with highs of 24 over 100 Mile House. 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

It's Matthew Goodbay and Everything Is Automatic right here on The Goat. Good afternoon to you. Hey, who's excited for Friday? Me. Who's excited for ice cream? You. That's right. We're talking Frozen Fridays coming up next. But first, it's Franz Ferdinand. Archduke Franz Ferdinand? Take me out on The Goat.

0: It's the Pretty Reckless When I Wake Up right here on The GOAT. Good afternoon to you. We're about to talk about Frozen Fridays, but first I have to tell you about something that I did once that I can't stop thinking about, and it involves my favorite frozen treat, ice cream sandwiches. I love the cheap ice cream sandwiches. You know the ones I'm talking about. They like, you get them like 30 in a box. They're wrapped in the white paper. They're just vanilla ice cream between two very soft rectangular cookie things. One time, I made a peanut butter sandwich using ice cream sandwiches as the bread. It was the best thing I've ever eaten. And, you know, maybe you can pull that off if you win Frozen Fridays this week. How do you get your name in the draw? You go to the GOAT's Facebook page. You find our Frozen Fridays week number 4. You find that post and you nominate a local business. It can be where you work if you want to win treats for yourself. 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You know, a business that's done you a solid, you know, really appreciate the employees. Yeah, nominate them. 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

0: The logical song on the goat. Yes, Supertramp. Thank you. This is not logical behavior right here. And this is not the first time I've seen this before. A guy in Alberta, the RCMP, do they do this thing called Wanted Wednesdays, where they like put out wanted posters of people that they're looking for? And a guy saw his wanted poster on social media and decided to comment on it. And this is not the first time it has happened. And it always almost always results in the person being apprehended. Because it does not throw them off the case when you comment on social media. All that does is let them know that your accounts are active, and then they start watching you even closer. But yeah, he replied to the wanted poster with being like, don't you guys have better things to do? Leave this attractive man alone, which is very funny. But at the same time, he's going to get caught.
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0: Big rack on the goat with Lady Like. It is time to laugh. That's right. It's time for your afternoon comedy break. Today we've got Nikki Glaser for you. And man, she is just going up and up and up in the world. She hosts all these award ceremonies. She's always on the roast panels. And she's here for you today.
1: Bank of America, they email me a lot just to let me know things aren't going good. They're not even my bank, so I think that's kind of rude. Things are getting better slowly. Last year was the brokest I've ever been. I was at a point where I was window shopping at CVS. Has anyone been there? Oh, treating yourself to a trip down aisle 6? Just staring down a box of Tampax pearls. Telling myself someday, you're gonna treat yourself like a lady. Tampons ain't cheap. That's a true story. I remember looking at the price being like, I hope I'm pregnant, and I walked out.
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